0: AY.
1: 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And so I face.
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She got solar power. 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